with a step drop step back. When I come around, try and kick back, it's that. Know that she into all of that. When I come around me, yeah, what, kick that, kick that. Little one, lioness, lioness, yeah, I know they can take that, take that. Let me just wait for the next drop, wait, wait, wait.

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1: Now let me ask you guys a couple of questions. When you cuss on your records,
2: yeah,
1: do you defile women with your lyrics?
2: Yeah. Mm-hmm.
1: Do you fumble your genitalia on stage?
2: Yeah.
3: Whenever possible.
1: Do you glorify violence or advocate the use of guns as a way of solving civil disputes? Okay, final question. Do you guys respect anything at all?
4: Not a goddamn thing.
1: You gotta do it.
4: Yeah.
1: Welcome to the family.

0: And when I looked at you and said, oh, honey, don't do that. Don't go play music. You grew up around a guitar player. I don't want you to eat soup beans and cornbread for the rest of your life. And you looked at me and you said, I like soup beans and cornbread just fine. It sort of humbled me at that point, you know, because I heard my own words through news that I said to my father spoke back to me. It really did, I went, oh, hell, she's just like I was. And, you know, which sort of troubled me in a way because I was sort of disjointed and confused at that time in my life. But I went on with what I wanted to do and was able to live on it. And, you know, I feared that everything would be wrong for you. So, you know, when I see you doing so well, it does nothing but fill my heart up with joy. And I always tell my friends about it. And I go, she proved me wrong. And I'm so grateful for it.
1: K-Trax, Uf Kanal K.

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Know that she into all of that. When I come around me, yeah, what, get that, get that. Little one, lioness, lioness, yeah, I know they can take that, take that. Let me just wait for the next drop, wait, wait, wait.

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No, I ain't trying to look back. 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Sack that right off, that was a setback. I ain't trying to wait outside, getting mugged off. On to the next one, have to remind myself of a yam sometimes, but it comes to the bangers.

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1: Swedish Trap Mafia, don't play with us.
0: Yeah. 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

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Know that she into all of that. 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

saying we don't fuck with fascists. Hopefully I'm allowed to say that word on here. Probably should have asked first. That's my own refusal.

0: 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Refusal. Ridicule.
1: Unless we stand up and fight this, a truly Orwellian world beckons.